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Do you have your 4th of July gear ready to go? My girlfriend bought me a hat that's got a hot dog on it, and it says, just here for the wieners. Shouldn't she be wearing that hat? I'm just saying. Lines are open for you. We'd love to hear from you. Welcome to your weekend. 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

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So the rumor is Taylor and Travis are already married. They got married yesterday and they donated $26 million to charity ahead of their wedding and their celebration tonight at Madison Square Garden.

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0: 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If you're wondering who's performing at Taylor and Travis's wedding party today, you got Stevie Nicks and Kenny Chesney. Those two are confirmed. I'm sure there's going to be more sprinkled in.
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Welcome to your long weekend. It's Canada with a K. Happy July 3rd. 800-669-1010. The digits. We're standing by live. We love to play requests for you. 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Welcome to the weekend.

them get bitter. Today's hottest music, 101.7 The Beach. Hour 3 of the Cannon Show is on. We'll take requests and shout-outs the entire show today. 800-669-1010. Welcome to the long weekend. America's 250th birthday. You found the Cannon Show. Welcome in.

0: 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Happy 4th of July weekend. You got a shout out?
1: 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I'm going to shout out my daughter because she got accepted to Florida State University.
0: What? 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
0: 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Happy 4th.

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1: 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So World Cup fans from around the world have spoken, and they've identified the friendliest cities in the United States. 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

1017 The Beach. The friendliest cities in the United States, according to World Cup fans from around the world. Top five are number five, Atlanta, number four, Seattle, Philly at number three, Boston number two, and New York number one. I've always said that city's misunderstood.

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1017 The Beach. Welcome to your 4th of July weekend. It's Cannon with a K. I like my hot dogs well done. I'm talking about burnt to a crisp. And don't tell me I can't put ketchup on one. Those people are just sick. 800-669-1010. 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
1: 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Happy 4th of July weekend. Our lines are open. We'd love to play a song for you. We'd love to put you on the air if you've got a shout out. 800-669-1010. How are you celebrating this weekend? Let us know on the Cannon Show. 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

0: 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You want to shout out your dogs on this 4th of July weekend? That's all good.
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Taylor and Travis's wedding party at Madison Square Garden still going on. It's a 10-hour affair today at Madison Square Garden. Although, I bet it's not going to be like most 10-hour weddings, which are usually boring. That open bar has been open all day long.

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Happy 4th of July weekend from the Cannon Show. We'll still spread some love at the end of the show. If you've got some love you'd like to spread on this 4th of July weekend, lines are open at 800-669-1010.

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2: 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Hour 5, The Cannon Show is on. Happy 4th of July weekend. 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
2: I love long weekends, and it has begun. You found the Cannon Show. Happy 4th of July weekend. Let's have some fun.

97.7 The Beach. A little behind the scenes action. Our internet went down at our major server that we have for the Cannon Show. We almost didn't have a show today, which would have sucked on a long weekend, kicking off the long weekend, but we got it done just in time. I won't say the internet company, but I bet you can guess what it is.

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Just let you like a lover. Today's hottest music, 101.7 The Beach. Happy 4th of July weekend. It's Cannon with a K. We're going to spread some love next.

0: 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All right, so Angel has some love to spread for Kenyon, and why is that?
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0: 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We appreciate you spreading some love on The Cannon Show. Enjoy your 4th of July weekend. My name's Cannon. See you Monday.
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Karma's on your scent like a bounty hunter. 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

Got her out, slowly drifting away. Wave after wave, slowly drifting away. And it feels like I'm drowning, pulling against the stream.

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1: This is the TJ Show, and we've got Rosie in Fort Walton, Florida. Hey, Rosie, how are you doing?
2: I'm doing fine. Thank you, Mr. TJ.
1: Hey, you know, it's funny. So we were talking to your daughter, Perry Ann, and then you were in the background, and you accused us of being AI bots, which happens more often than you would think, and I had to scream back and say, hey, we are not computers. We're people, okay?
3: We have feelings.
1: Yeah, we have real human, non-RAM related feelings, okay?
2: No, that's Perry Ann.
1: Yeah, we've talked to your daughter, Perry Ann. Now, why did you think we were robots?
2: Because of the tone and the response.
1: Do I sound like a robot?
2: Not right now, but when my daughter is talking to you, he did.
1: Yeah, and what about J-Bo? I mean, she doesn't sound robotic to me.
3: I don't sound robotic. TJ gives off robots vibes sometimes, but he's not a robot.
1: Since when? I don't sound that.
4: J-Bo is short for J-Bot.
1: No, it's not. It's not short for J-Bot. J-Bo is a person, okay? And so is Heather.
5: Yeah, no, I'm real.
1: Rosie, isn't it disgusting that in this day and age, we have to actually prove that we're human?
2: My apologies. You know, anytime you call anything, it's automated.
1: Yeah. Right.
2: And now with AI, they have automated responses that can respond to what you're actually saying.
1: No, the radio's still human most of the time. Well, some of the time.
2: Well, we're, I'm glad to know that.
1: We're the some of the time.
3: We're human. We can't speak for everybody else.
1: Right. There are some AI radio stations, which is grotesque, but if you heard the way they talk. Anyway, what could we do for you today on this fine day, Rosie and Perry Ann?
2: Well, Perry Ann wanted to call you guys, and I don't always let her because I don't want her to be an annoyance.
1: No.
2: But she has a favorite song in which she was wanting to ask you to play, and she never got around to asking you, so I'm going to have her ask you now. What's the song, honey?
6: Oh, That's So True by Gracie Abrams.
5: Okay.
1: Gracie Abrams. Okay. Cool. Well, what I always say, because Perry Ann, we're on a lot of radio stations and we don't actually control what music is playing, but I always say Kenny's going to put it on the list, and if it doesn't play, it's his fault. So be mad at him.
6: Okay, thank you. And
1: all complaints to Kenny.
6: Oh, and well, the funny thing is, I heard the radio a couple of weeks ago, and it's like this guy of the voicemail, and it's like, hey, are you guys robots? And you're like, no, we are real people. And I was like, I told you they're not robots, Mom. And he goes, I think it's AI. I'm like, it's not AI. Leave me alone.
1: These are the debates that are happening on the other side of the radio. It's a sad reality where we're at today. Well, thank you, guys. I'm glad that we could prove that we're human. This is, I think, the fourth time that we've had to do this.
2: I have one more question I'd like to ask you since we're talking, and I shared a little privately about Perry Ann.
1: All right. Well, hold on, because we'd love to keep talking to you guys. You guys are, it's like a blast of energy when we pick up the phone and Perry Ann calls. Hold on. Rosie, we'll get to you in a few moments. It's coming up on the TJ Show.

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0: This is the TJ Show. We've got Rosie, a new friend in Fort Walton, Florida. Hey, Rosie.
1: Hey, TJ.
0: We've gotten to learn a little bit about your daughter, Perianne, over what, the last few weeks maybe?
2: Yeah.
0: She's in a wheelchair, right?
1: Yeah, she has a rare disease. It's similar to ALS, but progresses a little slower. But hers is to the point where it's robbed her of the ability to walk or stand, and she's losing the use of her hands, and she has Tourette's. So she is not have a lot of friends. So when she listens to y'all on the radio, she views you as her friend. She's really and truly thinks you are her best friend. And I want to thank you for your kindness and thank you for always talking to her. It means so much to her and to me. So thank you so much from
0: my
1: lonely
0: goodness.
1: Young lady here.
0: Well, Rosie,
1: thank you.
0: Thank God for that connection. It's one of the beautiful things about the radio. Tell me what that whole dynamic is like, where it's hard for her to make friends.
1: Well, it's hard for her to make friends for several reasons, because she's age delayed and with the Tourette's. And sadly, when she lost the ability to stand and transfer, we can no longer use her car. So it has limited us leaving the house and going places and doing things.

0: And do you feel like people tend to stay away or not really look at her or acknowledge her?
1: 100%.
0: Yeah.
1: And she gets upset about it. We'll be out in public and she'll start ticking because she has Tourette's and she's in the wheelchair, and children and teenagers look at her strange, and sometimes even adults. But I'm letting her know that they're not looking at her in a bad manner. It's because the tick that she just screamed might have startled them.
2: Yeah.
1: But the thing is, it is hard to approach somebody like her because you don't know their level of communication and function.
0: Right.
1: And so as a stranger, even myself as a mother, you know, I approach all the special needs adults because of her. But prior to her, I would have never, because right. I didn't know the language. Mm-hmm. I didn't know.
0: Well, I think the more that, you know, any of us get around communities where we're exposed to that, the less scary or whatever you want to say it is to start to engage.
2: Right.
0: It's a beautiful thing, and it actually enhances our lives to do community with people like your daughter, Perry. I mean, our life is better because we get to talk to Perry Ann.
1: I'm going to agree with you, because there's not a person she dislikes. Everybody she meets, she automatically loves. If everybody in the world see others through Perry Ann's eyes, there would be no wars, and we would all be so kind to each other and accepting and caring. I mean, she just loves everybody.
0: Well, we feel that from her.
2: Yeah, and definitely.
0: And, you know, I want to take this opportunity, first of all, to thank you for sharing so openly, Rosie, but also saying maybe just a little challenge. If you see someone that seems different than what you're used to, mm-hmm. I encourage you to make that connection.
1: If you just go up to the person and say, hey, how's your day today, buddy? That's all it takes.
0: Well, Rosie, thank you for taking the time to share that with us. We really appreciate you. We love hearing from you guys. You call us anytime, okay?
1: Believe me, she's going to be calling you every day.
0: Awesome.
1: You can count on that like you can count on the sun rising and setting.
0: All right, great. Well, we appreciate you guys. Have a
2: Take
0: great
2: care.
0: Rest of your day.
1: Okay, thank you so much. Have a great day. God bless y'all.

0: This is the TJ Show, our news. It sounds different around here. Kenny reads through every story he can find, and then he brings us the most interesting ones. Kenny, what's happening on the planet today?
1: We've been seeing countless headlines that companies are laying off many workers to replace them with artificial intelligence. And in this particular situation, it looks like one company is eating a little bit of crow. Ford, makers of fine motor vehicles since the beginning of time, has

0: hired roughly 300 experienced veteran engineers to guide its vehicle engineering division after finding that artificial intelligence tools alone were insufficient for solving production quality issues.
1: Ooh, that's gotta feel that's gotta feel good. Imagine getting that phone
2: for
1: call
2: for the people.
1: You're an engineer. You got fired. Well, you're into a new era. We got computers now. We're gonna move the times. Fast forward how many months? Hey, Ed, what are you up to? You got any free time? You want your job back? I'd go, give me a minute, and I'd call Toyotes. Hey, Toyotes, you got any openings for me?
3: And also, this is the time to talk your price, right?
1: Yeah.
3: You know what I'm saying? You clearly have that experience. Yep.
1: I'm excited for them.
0: Ford VP of Vehicle Hardware Engineering admitted the company mistakenly assumed AI could deliver a high-quality product simply by ingesting design requirements, but the tools lacked the nuanced training and experience of these veteran technicians who they are bringing back into the fold.
1: Good to hear.
2: It's not the first company that's done that so far, and it won't be the last.
1: Yep. Hopefully there's a resurgence of human support, which is wild that we have to say that. Kenny, what else do you have?
0: J-Bo, you're my barbecue expert friend. What is the best barbecue? Where does it come from?
2: That's tough, man, because Memphis is good. St. Louis, where I lived for quite a few years, has great barbecue. So does Kansas City. Texas is good. It just depends because they all have a different type of sauce base.
0: Yeah.
2: So I really can't tell you which one is the best.
1: Which one's the spiciest?
2: Nah, I don't know about spicy.
1: Okay.
2: Yeah, no.
0: So it appears Cup Noodles, makers of ramen, they are turning America's biggest barbecue rivalry into instant ramen. They have new limited edition flavors featuring Kansas City barbecue and Texas barbecue.
1: Hey, how about that?
0: Yeah.
1: What a clever idea.
2: I'm going to stick to the barbecue and pass on the ramen. That's cool, though.
0: The Kansas City barbecue flavor profile has sweet tomato forward sauce with notes of pork, garlic, onion, and smoke. The Texas barbecue profile has the brisket dry rub, focusing on savory smoke-driven seasoning with cracked black pepper and garlic instead of heavy sauce.
1: When they say dry, they really mean dry.
2: Yeah.
1: Those cup noodles.
2: And Texas is big on brisket. Like, brisket is their thing, whereas Kansas will do a nice barbecue chicken and pork, and so it just depends. What you like.
0: It's a good deal. Costs $1.18 a cup.
1: $1.18. Really? Still?
0: Yeah.
1: That's
2: it used to be 25 cents growing up.
1: Wow. $1.18.
2: But $1.18, you can still eat something.
3: Eat a lot.
1: I'll have to try that. You like them?
2: I did like them. A lot of sodium. As you get a little older, you start to watch that sodium intake. You know what I'm saying? But you can, boil some protein, some eggs, and put that in there.
1: All right. I like this. Yeah. Kenny, thanks for keeping us somewhat informed.
0: That's what's happening.

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1: I'm driving by Brooke's house. She's outside with her family.
2: Oh, outside. 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
1: And I didn't know what to do, so I locked the windows because my little brother tried to unroll it to yell at you. 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
4: 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Yeah. That's
0: what I think. 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

0: This is the TJ Show, Tyrone in South Carolina. How are you doing?
1: Oh, man, now that I'm talking to you, I'm doing great.
0: Well, do you guys remember we played a message from Tyrone last week? He was asking about how he could get into radio.
2: Yep.
0: Yeah, because you have a great voice, Tyrone. How are you doing with all that?
1: Oh, I'm retired. I used to drive trucks for FedEx, so now I just Uber and Lyft on the side. And even when I'm driving most of my passions, everybody's always complimenting me about my voice.
0: Well, you do have a great voice. Is this line of work something you want to do? Is it something that you're interested in, or is it just something people tell you you should do?
1: I mean, I always, well, to be honest with you, when I was much younger, I'm in my 50s now, I always wanted to be in some type of entertainment.
0: Okay.
1: But I grew up in New York City, so I did have like a small little rap group, but we could never catch that big break.
0: Yeah.
1: And the thing about it is, I used to live next door to Queen Latifah, but I never caught the same break that they caught. So I was like, I guess it wasn't meant for me to be in entertainment. So I just never really...
0: Tyrone, I wouldn't give up based on that, because I think there's a lot of confusion around how people in creative work actually wind up working in that space. And I think the more you immerse yourself in what creative people do and how they pursue a career in it, the more light bulbs are going to just start to go on, and you're going to be like, oh, maybe this is actually possible.
2: Yeah.
0: And there's actually a strategy to do it. It's never going to be someone hears your voice and then they're like, we're going to make you a star. Like, that might have happened once or twice. It's really a discipline like anything

0: else. And if you're interested, I can give you some resources to look up, and maybe that starts your journey.
1: Okay, that's fine. I'll take anything right now.
0: Perfect. Well, let's do it. So, and I'll just say these on the radio in case this resonates with anyone else. You want to be in some kind of a creative work and you don't know where to start. All right, here's three quick ways to start. Ken Coleman wrote a book called The Proximity Principle. It's about getting around the kind of stuff that you feel in your heart you're supposed to be doing. Austin Kleon, he's like a creative philosopher, stopping any sort of excuses or any other things that you might think you know about creative industries. It's simple. It's awesome. I love it so much. And then also Mason Curry just recently wrote a book called Making Art and Making a Living. And that is a bunch of stories of creative artists who have made a living. And it's all the different rocky roads that have gotten them there. But the more that you just surround yourself with that stuff, it gets clearer and clearer, Tyrone.
1: Okay, well, I appreciate you guys even giving me a chance and calling me back. Like, wow, okay.
0: Tyrone, you got a great way about you. The fact that you called, like, I don't see any reason why you can't do it. If it's not you, it'll be someone else.
1: Right, wow, that's powerful, what you just said. I appreciate that.
2: Tyrone, do you want your first voiceover work right now? Could you give us a, you're listening to the TJ show?
0: But it's a donation.
1: Yeah, no problem.
2: We're not going to pay for it.
1: Tyrone, and you're listening to the TJ show.
0: There you go.
3: Okay.
0: Sounds good.
3: Sounds good.
0: Sounds great, Tyrone. Listen.
1: Wow, appreciate that. I never did that before.
0: Hey, there you go. Hey. We're already off to a great start here. It's Tyrone.

0: This is the TJ Show. Heather, can you share the concern that you had with your doctor?
1: Well, it was not the doctor. It was the lady who was taking my appointment.
0: Go ahead. Explain.
1: So I was calling a dermatologist to make an appointment. And, you know, when you make the appointment, they ask you all these questions, blah, blah, blah. And she was like, oh, do you have a primary care physician? Like,

0: the doctor you go to just for like a checkup or whatever. Mm-hmm. And I was like, actually, I don't have a primary care. I haven't been to the doctor in a little bit. And then she goes into this whole story about, oh my God, you really need to go get your checkups because I didn't go to the doctor for a long time because I was scared. It was like 20 years. And then someone pressured me into going. And then they found something. And I'm glad I went because if I didn't go, I wouldn't be here today. And I'm just like, lady, I just want to make an appointment.
1: See,
0: I don't need your whole life story.
2: I think that's a nice thing. I think they're actually going beyond what their job is to serve their customer or fellow human, and that's beautiful.
0: Yeah, but like, I didn't need to be on the phone for 15 minutes trying to make an appointment that should take like 30 seconds.
3: Yeah, Heather's got things to do.
0: This is why I do stuff online.
2: So you're the prime candidate for AI bots taking reservations.
0: Right. I hate talking on the phone. Like, calling to make an appointment for anything, like, shoots anxiety through my entire body. I don't know why.
2: Okay.
0: Well, but I just can't do it. And I did it this one time because they forced me to, because you can't make appointments online for this specific doctor. And I think this is why they do that. They want to get you on the phone and trap you.
2: Well, I want to say that that's a good thing to whoever took that call.
0: I'm glad she's okay, but also like, mind your business. I'll do what I need to do when I need to do it.
1: No, but AI is not going to care for you. AI is not going to tell
0: you.
1: And that's
0: why I like AI.
2: Yeah, Heather's it concerns me. So are you going to get your primary care?
0: Well, I really should. I haven't been to the doctor.
2: Yes,
0: in like,
1: but are you?
0: 10
1: though?
0: Years.
1: Do we need to call her back? Do we need to call her? Does she need to give another lecture?
2: I wish we could talk to her. Yeah, you should or you will.
0: No, I will. I will.
2: Okay, good.
0: My husband says the same thing. He's like, go to the doctor. I'm like, chill out.
2: Well, you need to. There is a good case to go to the doctor.
0: No, there is. Yes.
2: What are you, my dad?
0: I would just, I'd rather not know. You know what I mean?
2: What? No. Like, I don't know.
1: You want to live a passive life. You can't live life passively.
0: It's like if my foot hurts, eventually it'll stop hurting, right?
1: Or it won't. Or it could be gout. Like, what?
0: Yeah, or a lot of salt in my diet.
2: Or it could get worse, right? Yes. There's always that possibility, too.
0: But also, every time I go to the doctor and something's wrong with me, they're always like, oh, we did all these tests and you're the epitome of health and nothing's wrong with you. I'm like, well, obviously something's wrong.
2: So can you call you?
1: Take some vitamins, Heather.
2: Your dad doesn't like the doctors, right?
4: Yeah, I'm with Heather on this one. I don't trust anybody who needs that much school, all right?
0: Thanks, Ken.
4: Too much.
2: Because you didn't need that much, right?
4: Nah, I pretty much went to high school for 2-3 years and I was out.
2: And you are very successful.
4: That's right.
2: And do you go to the doctor?
4: Nope, not anymore.
1: Oh, well. Good luck with that.
2: Does your body take care of itself?
4: My body was made perfectly. Thank you very much.
2: Yeah. Yeah, so I would say don't act like our dads, because my dad does the same thing.
4: Yeah, he's a good guy. Smart guy.
0: I always said I'd make a great dad one day.
2: Yeah, you would. No. This is the TJ Show. Please take care of yourself, Heather.

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0: is the TJ Show, and sure, there are shocking headlines every single day, but this one really has me stunned. I almost can't believe this. Aldi, which is a grocery store. We like Aldi.
1: I like it.
0: They have that mystery aisle. You never know what you're going to get.
1: It's a great aisle.
0: Random
1: stuff.
0: You'll
1: find some awesome things in that aisle.
0: So the headline says, Aldi shoppers were stunned. Yeah, exactly. After spotting a box of 4 ice cubes. You know how, like, if you drink whiskey, you got those big mega ice cubes?
1: Mm-hmm. Yeah, they melt real slow.
0: Right. 4 ice cubes, $4.99. And it's actually in their little freezer section. I thought this was a joke. I said, Kenny, you got to double check this. You're saying that New York Post is reporting on this.
2: It's on the Aldi website.
0: You don't think they're just clever and they're getting everyone angry?
2: Well, I mean, people use these ice cubes. The thing is, I mean, for $9.99, you could buy a mold from Amazon to make these ice cubes yourself. Also, the labeling on the box, frozen ice cubes, a little redundant. I think all ice cubes are frozen. I don't know if we needed to specify that.
1: Yeah, I agree.
0: Well, I assumed this was like some sort of an ice cube holder or something, which I don't think you would need, or like it was a fake cube that you refreeze.
1: Yeah, it's not reusable. Nope, it's only 4 cubes. You use them and then you lose them.
0: $4.99.
3: You can melt them down and refreeze them. So technically they are reusable.
0: I guess I didn't think of that.
1: How are you melting them down and then
0: don't entertain this anymore.
3: I'm just saying, if you don't put it in another liquid, you just put it in a glass and it melts and it's just still water. Just refreeze it.
0: No.
1: Yeah, and a thing that's like form-fitting to create the same ice.
0: Please don't entertain this anymore.
1: What?
0: No, you don't.
1: Are you being serious?
3: Or you can melt down the big cube and then put it in your ice cube tray and make, you know, get like 10.
0: It's not reusable. It's an ice cube.
1: Stop.
0: Okay,
1: it is an ice cube.
3: Just saying.
0: What are you working for, Aldi? I mean, come on. We love Aldi. We really do. But 4 ice cubes for $4.99. How many of those trays could you buy? You go to TJ Maxx, right? And that's where I got my mega trays. There are 6 of them in there, and I think it was $1.50.
2: Oh, well, yeah. I mean, I just went to Amazon real quick. I saw $9.99 mold that makes 6 ice cubes.
1: But then you have to wait at least 2 days for Prime shipping to get that to you. So if you need it right then and there, you can buy 4 big frozen cubes for $5.
0: But wait a minute. Does it stay frozen and formed by the time you get home? I hope they better have a tray.
1: Kind of like ice cream.
2: Yeah, if you bought ice cream at the grocery store.
0: Yeah, but is it going to melt a little? Can you buy these? do you go to Aldi?
2: I don't usually, but there's one nearby. I can go there.
0: If you can burn a whole lot of gasoline, get there, drive it back, and we can see what they are. I'm very curious. There has to be a prize in there. There's got to be something beyond the 4 ice cubes.
3: I mean, if a store can sell it, they're going to sell it. You know, if people are going to buy it, they're going to sell it.
1: Yeah.
3: You know what I mean?
0: But we can't possibly be this lazy. This can't be true.
3: I mean,
1: it's no different than being like, I could make a pizza at home, but I'm just going to get a frozen pizza and cook it.
0: No, it's different. It is different.
1: No, it's not. It's kind of the same thing.
0: No, it's turning a faucet on, filling up a tray, and putting it in the freezer versus preparing a whole pizza. That's different.
3: Yeah, it's way less work, yeah.
1: Yes. Less work, but you can still make the pizza at home.
0: Okay, so if you want the ice cubes for the startling deal of $4.99, they're there, and good luck with that.

0: This is the TJ Show, our news. It sounds different around here. Kenny reads through every story he can find, and then he brings us the most interesting ones. Kenny, what's happening on the planet today?
1: There was an estate sale in Kent, England, and the person running the estate sale was going over the property, and underneath a bunch of overgrown weeds, he saw these two garden statues. Apparently, the owners thought that these statues were cheap, mass-produced concrete ornaments. It turns out they were rare 18th century Italian marble masterpieces.
0: Look at that. How do you not know? That's just in your backyard. It's been there all along.
2: I want to know how it got there. That's what I want to know.
1: So, experts believe that they were originally part of a grand European architectural scheme before being brought to Britain during the Grand Tour era.
0: What does that mean? Can you translate that?
2: They were stolen.
0: Yeah. Oh, okay.
2: Gotcha. Blah, blah, blah. Yeah. They were stolen.
0: Okay.
3: Yeah, the British tended to do that a lot.
1: They were carved in Florence, Italy between 1720 and 1730, and they depict Roman gods Apollo and Diana. So what was thought to be just a worthless piece of concrete ended up being sold at auction for more than $3,000 each, the two busts.
2: All right, cool.
3: Dirty Diana got sold for a lot of money.
0: Cash in.
3: That's right.
0: Whatever you can get. Kenny, what else do you have?
1: If you've been watching the World Cup, perhaps you've noticed soccer players love to take their shirts off. Give them any excuse. They score
3: same.
1: A goal. Shirt off.
3: I also
1: hydration
3: love
1: break.
3: When they
1: take their shirt off.
3: Same.
1: Well, people have been noticing that these soccer players are wearing something that looks like a sports bra, and people have questions. Why are these male soccer players wearing sports bras? As it turns out, these are form-fitting vests that carry GPS trackers, and they're able to I guess a centimeter, track the total distance each player runs, their top speed, their sprint distance, and overall movement patterns.
0: How about that?
1: Stuff they use for training. Strategy.
2: Can you imagine if their coaches are like, based on your stats, you're not working hard enough on the field?
0: Well,
2: that would be
0: think,
2: insane.
0: Wouldn't that annoy the players? Like, they never have had to wear this in the past. So it's like now because of all this technology, you have to add another layer of clothing or whatever you want to call it.
3: It's a very small piece of clothing.
2: I have to wear quite a few layers of clothing, and there's no technology in my stuff.
3: Right.
0: Well,
2: they'll be fine.
0: Couldn't you put it in their shoe?
2: It's for a short period of time.
1: Yeah,
0: I know. But it
3: probably also tracks like their heart rate.
1: It does.
3: And like that.
1: Yeah. A lot of biometrics.
3: I don't think it bothers them, TJ.
0: Really?
3: I mean, I don't know for sure, but I'm going to guess that they're fine.
2: And they get used to it, too.
3: Right.
0: Okay, very good. Well, they're tracking the ball. They're tracking themselves.
1: Yeah, there's a lot of data, and the teams and the players, they use the data to make improvements. So I think the players are also motivated to know this about their performance, so how they can do better or how they can prevent doing worse.
0: So maybe they want it.
1: I think I would.
0: Very good. Kenny, thank you for keeping us somewhat informed.
1: That's what's happening.

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1: Gosh, my God. 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

0: This is the TJ Show. And I felt weirdly proud of myself. This doesn't happen often, but yesterday something happened, and it really made me feel good inside. I was with my friend Mariah.
1: Okay.
0: And she turned to me and she said, you know, I was at the grocery store, and I wanted to pick up a watermelon for the family. And I thought of you, and I thought, I wish I knew how to pick a watermelon like you do. And I thought, wow, well, thank you for that. That's a very kind compliment. I've done the research. I reached out to the Florida Watermelon Board.
1: Yes, you have.
0: I got the whole thing, and I said, oh, I said, don't worry about it. You can do it, too. And I shared with her, you know, look, lift, turn. Mm-hmm. That's the method. You look at the watermelon, you pick it up. If it's heavy, you're in good shape. You turn it, you look for the yellow spot. Not too yellow, not too light. Right in the middle yellow.
2: Right. Buttery yellow.
0: Yeah, and she said, really, is that it? I said, that's it. Now you know. You don't have to think about what would I think. You know, I've given this to you. Yes.
1: I gotta say, TJ, that worked for me too. Whenever I go to the grocery store with my mother-in-law, she makes me pick the watermelons out.
0: You know, yeah, it's really that simple.
1: Okay.
0: It's been
1: complicated. She won't buy one without me.
0: Yeah, so it brings me great joy to know that now her life is going to be different.
1: Right. So thank you. I like to say thank you.
0: Oh, you got it. No, it's not me.
1: It's all on you. I would never have thought to even think about watermelons until you.
0: People think of me for some reason because I have an addiction to watermelon. I love it. This is a message from B-Boy Logic that came in. At 2 in the morning, by the way.
3: Yo, TJ, what's up, J-Bo? I was thinking about the other day when you were on the radio talking about the watermelon situation at home, and I came up with an idea for you.
0: You think he just pinged up in the middle of the night and was like, oh, I forgot to, I got to tell TJ this.
1: He was dreaming it, yeah.
3: Get a juicer or if you don't have one already, and when you get the watermelon, cut it up, stick it in the machine.
0: So, yeah, the big problem that I have is because I love watermelon so much, it takes up a lot of fridge space.
1: Mm-hmm.
0: And my wife gets very upset with me. So this is a solution, apparently.
3: Blend it up till it's puree and then bring it to work with you and sip on it all day. Also, for the kids, you can make fruit pops with a popsicle makers.
0: So he wants me to juice the watermelon so it takes up less space. That's not how, I mean, that's fine.
1: No,
0: you can do that.
1: It is delicious, though.
0: Yeah, I'm sure it's great. But no, I like biting into a real watermelon.
3: So there's that as well. So this way your kids aren't eating bad sugar in the summertime. They're eating good sugar, like watermelon.
0: I'm all about that. You just freeze fruit. Mm-hmm. So much better for them.
3: And then ice pop for them. So it's like kill two birds with one stone. Might get your wife a little bit off your back. I don't know. I don't know how that works at home because I don't know if you're that much of a pain in the butt, but...
0: No, I'm not. I'm actually lovely to be around.
1: No, I've heard some stories.
3: You do what you gotta do, and I hope you take the idea and run with it.
0: Yeah, all right.
3: Puree that up, bro. Puree it up. And you can sip on watermelon all day long at work.
0: Imagine that if I... Then you know I have a problem.
3: Peace and chicken.
0: All right, peace and chicken.
1: And sipping up watermelon juice?
0: Yes. All right, thank you, B-Boy. I'm touched that you thought of me in the middle of the night. Yes.
2: If I could advise B-Boy Logic, he used an analogy. I would rather he said, feed two birds with one scone instead of what he said.
0: Okay, well, I now understand, Kenny.
1: Mm.
0: It's less offensive for today, right?
2: Thank you.
0: This is the TJ Show.

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0: The TJ Show, and we've got Joe in North Carolina. Hey, Joe.
1: Hey, hey.
0: Hey, the 4th of July weekend is right around the corner. What are you doing?
1: I'm going to a nudist resort.
0: A nudist resort?
1: Yeah.
0: Are you making a joke, or are you actually doing that?
1: I'm actually doing it.
0: How do you start that hobby?
1: I mean, I pretty much did a naked 5K a couple weeks ago, and then I just fell in love with this place.
0: Wait a minute. Did you say you did a naked 5K?
1: I did.
0: Do you go with your fiance?
1: Yeah, me and my fiance went.
2: Okay.
0: Interesting.
2: I can see that being uncomfortable, though.
3: Right?
2: Not much support.
3: Everything's bouncing.
4: Yeah. Aerodynamics way off.
3: Right?
0: Yeah. Joe, you know, it's funny.
1: Actually, I mean, there were a lot of girls, like, they were there naked, and they just love the feeling of freedom, like most people do, just love the feeling of freedom being naked in public.
3: Right, but running naked,
2: uncomfortable. Yeah. Running, period, is horrible.
1: But I mean, it's an experience to, you know, just run, you know, run naked, I guess.
3: What do you do at the nudist, like, retreat?
1: I mean, pretty much, so jump in the pool, play volleyball, I mean, I'm going to go hike when I get to the resort.
0: In the woods?
1: Yeah.
4: I commend your confidence.
0: Are you, like, looking at people, and are they looking at you, or do you guys try to, like, not look at each other? What is that dynamic?
1: No one really looks at each other. There's just one lady. You have the naked 5K, and, I mean, she's really, really cool.
3: Just a lot of eye contact.
0: Joe, you know, this is one of the fun parts of doing life. I've never met anyone who's gone to an establishment like that. Thanks for sharing that with us. Are you inviting me? Is that why you're telling us this?
1: I mean, if y'all want to come, I mean, y'all more than welcome to. But also, on the 4th of July, I'm going to go to my mom's and go hang out with her and go watch fireworks with my son.
0: You tell your mom where you're headed?
1: I was like, you don't want to know.
0: Oh.
1: But, I mean, she already kind of knows, so.
0: Okay. She's not going with you, is she?
2: His mom pulls up.
1: No, it'd be too weird.
0: Yeah, all moms are banned, from what I understand. Yeah, make sure if you're lighting any fireworks this weekend that you put your clothes on, okay? Just promise me that.
1: I'll try.
0: Yeah, okay. All right.
3: Best you can do.
2: Have fun.
0: There he is, Joe.
1: I love you, man.
0: All right, I love you too.
2: Love you too, bro. Take care.
3: Thanks, Joe.
1: Bye. Boom.
0: Look at this. This guy's on fire. Yeah. By the way, you could call just like Joe did at 877-RADIO-TJ. That's your passport to get on the radio. It could be for anything, what you're doing this weekend coming up, or any good news you want to share. 877-RADIO-TJ.

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0: This is the TJ Show. You know, now that we referenced that, you guys didn't know that I was in a movie. Blue Jasmine was the name of it. I just looked back at some old text messages. Some old coworkers years ago pointed out that I was in the background of a movie that they were watching. This is, I think, is it a Woody Allen movie?
1: It is, yeah.
0: Okay. And it was in the neighborhood where I used to work. And I was like, I wonder if I still have those pictures. And sure enough, they were watching it on their TV. They took a picture of it. And I was in the background just doing my job. I was working in the area at the time. And so how do you feel, J-Bo? I was in a big movie.
1: I'm looking at this photo.
0: Yeah.
1: And you're literally just walking in the background. I don't know what job you're saying you're doing, because I don't see you doing no work.
0: Well, I was getting lunch. And that's where I used to go for lunch.
1: Okay, so yeah. You consider that work.
2: He's on a break, J-Bo.
1: Okay. And also, like, you're so far in the background, I have to zoom in.
0: The bottom
1: like,
0: left.
1: Times
0: yeah.
1: seven.
0: Yep, that's right.
1: Just to see you in this photo. And I would have never, I can't tell that it's you.
0: Well.
1: I know that it's you because your friends told you it was you.
0: Oh, I see.
1: You're
0: it.
1: Telling me it's you.
0: It's my shape.
1: But no.
3: It's also, you're wearing the same outfit.
1: It could be somebody else. Later. You are wearing the same clothes. But this could definitely be somebody else.
2: Yeah.
1: I don't know if I believe that's
2: that
1: you.
2: Thing.
0: Kenny's impressed.
3: Yeah, what great posture you have.
1: Besides,
0: oh,
1: this person
0: thanks,
1: has
0: Ken.
1: More hair than you, so I don't know if this is actually
3: oh,
1: true.
3: Oh, yeah, good point.
0: Well, that was how many years? 13 years ago now. Actually, probably 14 years ago.
1: Yeah.
0: So anyway.
1: Still don't believe it.
0: I wish I didn't bring that story up because
2: did you send it to us to, like, brag? Like, why'd you send us the picture?
0: No, I just thought you'd
1: think
0: be
1: it was
0: curious
1: cool?
0: to know that I was in a Woody Allen movie.
2: Oh,
0: but
1: okay.
0: I was an extra that didn't know he was being filmed. And I didn't even know you could do a movie and actually get the background as is and put it into a movie. That's kind of weird.
3: Yeah, they should have asked for your permission. I would have thought you would have had to give permission for something like that.
0: I would think they'd put me in the credits or something, but I just had no idea it was happening. How was I walking around town not realizing that there was a full movie shoot going on?
1: It's New York.
0: It's crazy.
1: It happens all the time in New York.
0: What else
1: is happening? Is that your fun fact, though? Like, when you get in a group of people, you're like, guess what, guys?
0: No.
1: I was in the movie.
2: Tell me a fun fact about
1: yourself. Let me send you a photo.
0: No, I haven't brought it up until I was just reminded of it because of Mark's call. He was recommending a TV show because he knew I lived in Boston. Now, listen. I shouldn't have brought it up. I'm just going to
1: so
0: go away.
1: So cool, man.
0: No, I thought it was cool. Although I will say, I do have a good memory about that because it was on that same text thread. A former coworker told me they had a crush on me secretly, which no one's ever had a crush on me secretly.
1: And
0: so,
1: you didn't date that person?
0: No. They.
1: You see, you complained about how the ladies didn't like you, and then you find one that likes you.
0: Apparently they did,
1: before
0: yeah.
1: your wife, Jess, and
0: yep.
1: you didn't bother

0: pursuing that.
1: Well, I'm glad I didn't, because
0: yeah, it worked out for you, but
1: yeah, I wouldn't have been with my wife Jess. So anyway, forget the whole I was in a movie thing. I don't want to talk about it. Yes.
0: Did you just double brag on yourself? Not only were you in the movie, but somebody had a crush on you at one point.
1: Well, you know, it is true that
0: I
1: should
0: sound like Kenny. What is happening here?
1: No, I just, it's a statistic that I am very proud of, that there was someone one time in the office that I worked in that liked me. I mean, I thought you're proud of me, right, Kenny?
2: I'm very proud of you. I mean, you were co-stars with Andrew Dice Clay.
1: Hey,
2: that is pretty cool.
1: Yo,
0: not only were you in the movie, someone had a crush on you. That would never happen. You should play the lotto.
1: This radio guy was walking the down the block. Oh. I'm not gonna finish that line. All right, this is the TJ Show.

Yeah. Don't talk down to me, that's not gonna work now. Packed all my clothes and I moved out. I don't even wanna go to your house. Every time I sit on that couch, I feel like you lecture me. Eventually, I bet that we could've made this work and probably would've figured things out. But I guess I'm a letdown, but it's cool, I checked out. Oh, you wanna be friends now? Okay, let's put my fake face on and pretend now. Sit around and talk about the good times. That didn't even happen. I mean, why are you laughing? Must've missed that joke, let me see if I can find a reaction. No, but at least you're happy. This life-

0: This is the TJ Show. Our news sounds different around here. Kenny reads through every story he can find, and then he brings us the most interesting ones. Kenny, what's happening on the planet today?
1: You don't see this every day. A mother and son graduated high school together. They both participated in the same graduation ceremony.
0: Okay, any guesses as to how this happened? J-Bo.
2: I know this story. So
0: oh, you
2: if
0: do.
2: I guess, I'd be telling you.
0: Heather.
3: I'm going to guess that the mother got pregnant with the son while she was in high school and then had to drop out to have the baby and, take care of it.
0: I'm guessing time traveler.
1: TJ's right.
2: Oh,
3: yay!
2: Man. They finally figured it out. Time traveling.
0: I had a feeling.
1: Heather, you're right. Actually, I don't know exactly if she got pregnant with her son in high school, but we do know that she's a mother of eight, and she never completed high school. She's 42 years old now. Her son also should have graduated high school by now. He dropped out of high school during the COVID-19 pandemic. So the duo kind of both encouraged each other to finish this life goal. They studied together. They helped each other throughout the curriculum. They balanced their studies with the responsibility caring for the other seven children. So pretty cool that they both walked the stage and accepted their diploma together.
2: That's cool. Awesome.
0: Imagine being in like history class with your mom and your mom's messing with the teacher.
2: Mm-hmm.
0: That'd be awesome.
3: My mom worked in my high school when I was there and it was awesome.
0: Really?
3: Yeah, because I would just be like, I gotta go see my mom about something real quick, and they would just let me leave. And then my mom would like sign my hall passes for me. It was great.
0: Good for you. I didn't know that about you.
3: Yeah, people loved her.
0: Kenny, what else do you have?
1: So this viral post has sparked an internet debate about RSVP culture. So an influencer named Aubrey, she wanted to throw a party for her 10-year anniversary living in New York City. She invited 50 people. Most people RSVP'd yes, but only 8 people actually showed up to the party.
2: Man, because you paid for all that food, all those drinks, only 8 people showed up.
0: Better hope you have a big freezer. Freeze the leftovers.
1: She said she spent $1,000 on pizza, alcohol, and decorations. And hundreds of dollars worth of food went completely untouched. But this is, I guess, starting the debate about RSVP culture. The article says that it's a growing trend among young people where a yes RSVP no longer means a firm commitment, but rather it's a casual gesture of supporting the host from afar.
2: Like a like on a post?
1: Yeah. It seems people are RSVPing yes, and they're essentially just hitting like, yeah.
3: Like, glad you're having a party.
2: Yeah,
3: not going to show up.
0: That makes no sense. You've disabled the purpose of the yes.
1: Yeah.
0: You're supposed to, it's for planning.
1: Yeah, they say the decline of traditional social pillars combined with the on-demand apps like Uber, TaskRabbit, Instacart means people rely less on their immediate social networks, fueling the ongoing loneliness epidemic. And also, they're blaming COVID to some degree. Commenters and attendees noted that people have become significantly more comfortable canceling plans at the last minute since the pandemic.
0: Wow.
3: Yeah, people don't know how to act anymore after COVID.
2: Yeah,
3: really, they lost all their social skills.
2: Yeah.
0: This is why people just stay at home on their screens.
1: Yeah.
0: Stuff like this. Who needs to throw a party? Kenny, you throw the party.
1: I will.
3: Last time he tried to do that, no one showed up.
0: Well, I gave him a soft yes. Kenny,
2: thumbs up
0: for keeping us somewhat informed.
1: That's what's happening.

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0: This is the TJ Show, and look at this. NASA Liz has an update. Liz, you were sitting at the drive-thru, and what happened to you?
1: Well, I just had the most wonderful blessing. I've never been the recipient of a drive-thru pay-it-forward, and somebody just paid for my... I bought a box of donuts and a coffee, and the person in front of me, he paid for everything that I bought, or she... I don't know who they were, and so I thought, well, that's quite a blessing. I need to pay for the guy behind me, so I wanted to pay it forward, but I've never had it happen to me before.
2: Nice. That was awesome.
1: I thought, you know, we need to start doing that again, you know?
0: That's very sweet. I think that's awesome when people take that initiative, wonder what's going right in their life. They're like, man, I want to make sure this person behind me, who I've never met, is feeling good. So how much was your order worth?
1: Each box was like $9 something, and my coffee was $6. So it had to have been at least $20, $22.
0: Okay, and then how much was the person behind you?
1: And the person behind me was just only getting a large coffee, which would have been $7.
2: Nice, you made out on the deal.
1: Yeah, I did, but I immediately said, you know, whoever that was, I said a little prayer. I said, continue to.

0: bless them and everything they do.
1: Mm-hmm.
0: Because they just blessed me.
2: That's awesome.
1: Yeah, no, it's great. I've gotten, I wouldn't say stuck, but I've definitely been in the pay it forward drive through situation, which is really nice when it happens to you. But I remember one time it happened to me and I was so thankful, but I was also very broke at that time of my life. I'm talking so broke that it was my time to pay it forward. And the person at the window said, this is how much the person behind you, that's how much the order is. And I said, yeah, I can't do that.
2: Nice.
1: And so it stopped with me. I was like, I can't. I was like, I am broke.
2: Well, this is a pay it forward breaker, right? Is that what they call
1: yes.
2: that?
0: Yes.
2: And
0: yes.
1: But if you have it, do it. Like right. It definitely is fun. It's a blessing. It's a great surprise. And so,
2: also, yes. at some point, it's got to end. Someone has
1: yeah,
2: to end it.
1: Yeah, somebody has to end it.
2: And somebody will end it. And good for you for taking the initiative,
1: I was broke. If yeah. I had it, I would have taken care of it.
2: No, I hear that.
1: Thanks for calling and sharing that.
0: Oh, you're welcome.
2: Looking ahead to the weekend, is NASA doing any sort of a fireworks show?
0: Oh, gosh. There's so many fireworks everywhere. Patrick Space Force Base is having a special fireworks on Thursday. Cocoa Beach has a big fireworks. Everywhere you look, they'll be everywhere.
2: That's cool.
0: So it'll be a great celebration in the Brevard County area.
2: Excellent. Well, you be safe out there, NASA Liz, and
0: okay.
2: thanks for listening, okay?
0: All right. Thank you. Love y'all.
1: Love you too.
3: Bye.
1: Why you keep doing that?
2: That was an accident.
1: Was it?
2: That's why I'm not
1: the third time he's done that.
2: That's why I don't hit the buttons at NASA.

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0: This is the TJ Show. For a moment, I actually thought what I was just watching was AI. I thought Kenny was messing with us. He posted a video of himself petting Baby Girl the cat. Now, if you know the history of Baby Girl, this is his now fiance's cat. They've been together for 3 years, and this cat has held strong, like hates Kenny with a passion.
1: Yes.
0: And we've heard many examples of this. And usually this comes out most when your girlfriend, now fiance, goes away. You're with the cat alone. And this is what it has sounded like in the past.
2: I love you. Got a treat for you.
0: Now that's a hiss,
1: hissing,
0: in case you're wondering.
1: She's biting the hand that feeds her.
0: Yep.
2: Here's a treat. I'm going to flick it to you.
1: Ooh.
2: Good girl.
0: And then you're standing your ground, too, which is also very impressive.
3: Thanks.
2: Okay, I'll leave you alone now.
0: And he talks to this cat like a baby. So fast forward, I'm looking at this video. You actually have a cat now.
3: And the narrative has changed.
0: Yeah, the
3: friend.
0: Cat really seems to like Kenny.
1: Yeah, yeah. Seriously.
0: Which
1: she's
0: is
1: loving all the pets and all the cuddles.
0: Yeah, you even exposed your wrist to this cat, and it did not open you up, which
3: she licked me.
0: It's incredible. And so here's the audio. You got to see this video for yourself at TJ Podcast on Instagram.
2: Who's a good girl?
0: Now, he's just talking to her on the couch. I also want to point out, Kenny, are you trying to be creepy, or is this just natural creepiness?
3: I don't know. It's how I talk to animals.
0: Listen
3: like
0: to this.
3: A lovey-dovey voice.
2: Oh. You having so much fun? You having so much fun over there?
0: This is also the way you would talk to like your neighbor's animal if you stole it and then you had it in your house and no one knew about it.
1: Why would he steal the neighbor's animal?
2: Where's mommy?
0: You're not going to see her ever again.
2: You love your cat daddy, don't you? Yes, you do. That's a good girl.
0: Yeah, give me some of that horror music.
2: That's a good girl.
0: That was a good girl.
2: That was a pretty girl. Who's a pretty girl? Yes, you are.
0: Oh my goodness. Would you marry that?
1: Oh my gosh. I don't even want to think about it. Sounds like he wants to wear her skin.
0: Yeah, like he...
1: seriously.
2: You're not going to eat me while I'm sleeping, are you?
0: But I'm going to eat you.
1: Right.
0: Don't fall asleep.
2: Who's a pretty girl?
0: Oh.
2: Pretty girl.
0: I need a new hat. And you look so comfy.
3: I thought you could take this wonderful moment that I just had and turn it into this.
1: Well, it is sweet. I'm happy for you, Kenny.
0: Thank you. Do you talk to your dog in that way?
1: No, I'm just like, hey, mama.
0: Right, it's
1: hey,
0: like, there's,
1: mama.
0: There's natural joy there.
1: Yeah, I'm smiling when I'm doing
0: it. Maybe you're still a little bit afraid, like you don't fully trust each other yet.
3: I mean, I'm lying in bed. I'm about to go to sleep, cuddling with the cat. I don't
0: know.
3: Okay,
0: all right, that's sweet. Okay, we'll keep it cute. Let's keep it cute.
1: That's cute, Kenny. Cute.
3: Yeah.
0: You're cute, Kenny. Did you send that video to Allison?
3: Yeah.
0: Of course, yeah.
1: Yeah, you need points.
0: Points.
1: Sure.
0: Bing. Exactly. This is the TJ Show.

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1: What's up, guys? From the Chain Smokers.
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4: 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We were good.

0: So your daughter raised a horse and is about to race the horse?
1: So she leases a horse, and she has been working since she was 9 years old to go to an A show and compete against the best of the best.
0: Okay, so for the last 6 years, she's developed a bond with this horse, and they've like figured out how to work together. And now she's taking the horse to go race it in like a high stakes race.
2: It's not a race, it's equestrian. So it's like the horse jumping and horse dancing.
0: Oh, like obstacle course.
2: Dressage.
1: It's not dressage, but she does courses and go over the jumps.
0: And you know what? Good for you, Kenny. Kenny, you know, is a hobby horseist.
2: Yes, I do that with a stick horse.
0: Yeah, he has a stick with a little horse head on it, so he knows about this stuff. right. So, okay.
1: Sometimes they do those at the race, at the shows. They have classes for the hobby horses as well sometimes.
0: Really?
3: Oh. Kenny needs to sign up.
0: Yeah, what are you doing, Mr. Athlete? Get on that horse.
2: No.
0: Put that stick between your legs and show up wherever they're going.
2: I will. It's in the other room. Let me go grab her.
0: So, are you proud of your... What's your 15-year-old's name?
1: Brooklyn.
0: Cool name.
3: Nice.
0: Love it. Side question. You don't get nervous about her riding the horse? You trust that horse?
3: Don't put that fear into her.
1: I used to get really nervous when she first started riding, but now she is very confident in her abilities, and I've seen her and her trainer work so hard, and the confidence that her trainer has in her gives me the confidence that everything's going to be okay when she goes out on that horse.
0: Yeah, I really love that she knows how to ride a horse, because I do wonder if there will be a time where everyone is trying to like escape wherever they are. And you know what that's going to look like with cars, right? It's just going to be jammed.
3: Mm-hmm. No
0: traffic. The people that know how to ride a horse, like Brooklyn, that are just going to pop on top of it. And yeah, they're going to be jumping on the hoods of cars, but they're going to know how to get to wherever they're going, and they're going to actually be able to escape all the madness. So I think, you know, you guys are having fun right now with the hurdles, and like, it's cute, but there's a real need for it, in my view. And so I think you just keep doing what you're doing. Good parenting.
2: You're gonna bring us down, man.
3: Right, this causes
2: a happy occasion.
0: No, I'm telling you, Ashley, I think about this stuff all the time. I just hope that what I'm describing doesn't happen. I'm banking on it not happening, which is why my kids are not doing the horse stuff, because I'm too nervous for it. It's like, look at that animal. It's huge.
1: They're huge, but they're like, I consider them like gentle giants. If you know how to behave around a horse, she's fallen off before, and the horse does everything in their power not to step on you when you fall off the horse. Like, they care about you just as much as you care about them.
0: That's so nice of them.
2: Congratulations, Brooklyn.
0: Yes,
2: good
0: luck.
3: Brooklyn, kick butt, man. You've been working so hard for this, so I hope it's a great outcome for her.
1: Yes, I do too.
0: Well, Ashley, thank you for listening to the show. We really appreciate it.

0: the same.
1: This is the TJ Show, and I think this is officially one of the weirdest things that's ever happened to me over dinner with my family.
2: Okay, what happened, TJ?
1: And I'd love to know what you would do in this situation. So, dinner ends, and my middle daughter walks up to me and hands me one of those, like, fully packaged ice cream cones, you know, like with the hard shell on it.
2: Okay.
1: And, you know, it's got, like, the little chocolate thing at the bottom of the cone.
2: Yeah, the drumstick.
1: Yes,
2: yeah.
1: Drumsticks, yeah. Exactly. And I go, oh, guys, I'm good. I don't want it. And my oldest daughter looks at me and says, you have to eat it, Dada.
2: Yeah, how can you say no to that? It's amazing.
1: But she's upset. And I said, what do you mean? I don't want a drumstick. You have to eat it, Dada. I said, why? I said, what is going on? What are you guys doing? Well, it turns out there are four in a package. I have three kids. They all had one two nights ago, and there was only one left. And so my middle daughter went and got it. Apparently they had a fight in the kitchen that she was not allowed to have the last one, even though she went to it first. So my oldest daughter instructed her, you give that to Dada. But I'm like, guys, I don't want it. And they start yelling at each other. It's Dada's. He has to eat it. I'm like, first of all, how did I get
2: That's
1: in the middle
2: hilarious.
1: Of this? I don't understand. I don't want an ice cream cone right now. Okay? So I said, put it in the freezer, and then maybe somebody else will have it when they come over. And so they deliver it like it's this little treasure chest, and they put it in the freezer. And so I think I might have done the wrong thing, because the room clears out, and the last one there is my middle daughter, Willa, and she goes, Dada, you're going to eat the ice cream cone, right? They're like, when they get locked in, they don't drop it.
2: Yes, that's true.
1: I said, I'll tell you what, Willa. No one else is in here. Why don't you just go have it like you originally wanted? And I felt like I betrayed my other kids.
2: No, you so did. That's so wrong. That's
1: I thought she was proactive. She ate her dinner the fastest. She went and got the ice cream cone. It was her dessert. There's popsicles in there. There's other things the other kids could have gotten. They should have moved a little faster.
2: You betrayed the other two. And also, kind of sneaky and not a good idea, because your kids can just walk up into the room and see her eating that drumstick.
1: Well, it turns out
2: there's a whole fight.
1: They didn't. The older one, the youngest one, they were setting up Nintendo. And the middle one, she's scrappy. She was hanging out.
2: She just inhaled that drumstick, boy.
3: Brain freeze.
2: Yeah, exactly.
1: And so she ate it and nothing happened. And I felt like, wow. She lingered to see what I was going to do with it, because she wanted to take inventory. And I do feel a little bad about it. Would you eat the cone that was delivered and someone said, you have to eat this?
2: First of all, drumsticks, I'm not going to fight you.
1: Okay.
2: Yeah, I'll eat a drumstick anytime.
1: But I don't like being forced to eat food. Yes. What am I, a goose?
3: I think you did a great thing. I think that's great dadaisms.
1: That worries me when Kenny agrees.
4: Yeah. Yeah. Really worries. It seems like you have a favorite.
2: It seems like you're trying to win her over for a future time.
1: Well, hey, well that I should
2: you're
1: use
2: get points
1: that.
2: With her.
1: You know what? I need to remember this, because I'll forget things like this. Yeah, the next time she doesn't want to eat her dinner, hey,
2: like, hey,
1: you remember? Don't make me
2: make eye contact.
1: Yeah, that's right.
2: Remember?
1: Oh, uh-huh. By the way, the new Minions movie, it comes out today. Kenny asked me to do a favor. I did it for you.
3: Oh, thank you.
1: Okay, so we're going to get that answer that you need about the Minions. It's very weird. It's coming up a few moments away on the TJ Show.

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0: This is the TJ Show. You know, there's a video that came across my feed. I sent it to Kenny. It turns out it's old, but I thought it was big news.
1: Well, I'm glad you saw it because it's one of the best videos ever.
0: Yeah, well, we're big fans of bears, and obviously we don't want to get attacked or eaten by them, but there's this dude who's at a, I guess it's a cookout?
1: Yeah, it's a barbecue.
0: And his name is Mike. And there's a bear that gets into the cookout, and it's just chilling. Like, it's walking around the people. People are freaking out.
2: Of course, I would be too.
0: And this guy, who might be the toughest person on earth, stands his ground. He refuses to move out of the bear's way, and he starts talking to it and says, "Leave now."
2: He's talking. Reason with the bear.
0: He's literally talking to the bear.
2: How many drinks has this guy had?
0: I don't know. But this guy's a legend and will forever be a legend. This was even before the AI videos got popular.
1: Yeah, it's funny because the New York Post, when they reposted this, their title for the video, "Drunk Uncle Confronts Black Bear at Family Barbecue."
2: All right, so he was Liddy.
0: So, first of all, it's got some swearing in it, so if you just search for it on your own. But people are terrified for, I guess, their Uncle Mike, and they're saying, "Mike, stay away." This bear takes its paw and at full speed, like a bat, just swings it into his leg.
2: Smacks him in the face.
0: And legendary Mike just stands there and takes it.
1: Hardly reacts.
0: And guys, I'm seeing this for the first
2: time.
0: He's
2: drunk. He probably didn't even feel it.
0: The bear just walks itself out of the fence. He closes the fence, and that's the end of the bear encounter. I'm like, I've never seen anything like that in my life. What is happening?
1: Although he did lift up his shirt, and the bear did leave quite the mark, I think, on his abdomen.
2: Sure. Like,
0: he should
2: scratch him.
0: He needs to get that tattooed.
2: Yeah,
0: I hope he did. Well, it's probably
2: cool
0: too
2: tattoo,
0: late.
2: Yeah.
0: Wait, is there a way to reach him? I know he was like

0: the popular story. Has he been on shows before? Has he been interviewed?
1: I have not seen any of those videos. I could try to track him down.
0: Yeah, if you could find him, that's the guest that I want to talk to the most.
1: I'm on.
0: But then simultaneously, there are all these other bear videos that are, is it just that they're getting popular? Are we in a bear algorithm in this room? Are we talking about bears and they're showing up? There's a cat. And see, I don't believe this is real, but it looks so real. There's a cat that is chasing a bear out of a backyard. That's not AI?
1: Well, ParadePets.com ran the video that went viral, so if it's fake, it got them too.
0: What are they, like the most integrity-ridden pet reporting?
1: Well, I just think that like when a website that does have a name to it, when they go out on a limb and they repost it, then at least it gives me a little bit more hope that it might be real.
0: Is that all it takes, is a website that sounds kind of good?
1: Yeah, well, you've heard of Parade Magazine.
0: Yes.
1: This is their pet.
0: Okay, so we
2: I'm not sure about that. Do you remember that time where we reported on something that we checked with various sources that it was legit, and it comes to find out everybody got it wasn't legit? Oh, it was the lion going into the grocery store pulling meat off the,
0: yes,
2: the freezer section, yeah, the shelf. Yeah.
0: Which was hilarious.
2: And everybody reported. I'm talking like big, yes, news sites reporting on it. Then when they came back around, they're like, oh, that was AI. That was fake.
0: AI. This is the TJ Show.

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0: the end, I'ma ride with you. 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
1: Cross my heart, hope to die. 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
0: Stay solid, never lie to you. Swear most likely. 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

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Our colors will fade eventually, so if our time is running out, day after day, we'll make the mundane a masterpiece. Oh my, oh my love, I take one look at you, you're taking me

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